0: years old, woke up one day unable to use her legs, was perfectly healthy leading up to it. We still don't have an answer as to why she lost the use of her legs. So when she comes to visit us in Airdrie, we can't take her to the school playground to play because she would be on the sidelines watching her cousins.
1: The group has about $25,000 raised so far, with more fundraisers planned this month. A First Responder Association is questioning the cost of Alberta's Emergency Health Services rebrand. Emergency Health Services Alberta is now operating as Alta Paramedic Health, but the organization says ambulance response and emergency services remain unchanged for the public. Alta says rebrand costs are part of the broader modernization work and are not coming from frontline staffing or service delivery budgets, but it did not provide Discover Airdrie with a cost breakdown. The Alberta First Responders Association has asked the province to freeze the rebrand and redirect capital to frontline care. And eligible Airdrie residents may already be seeing an extra federal payment in their bank accounts. The Canada Revenue Agency began issuing a one-time GST-HST credit top-up last week tied to the new Canada Groceries and Essentials benefit. More than 1.25 million Albertans are included in the rollout. The payment is automatic for eligible people who filed a 2024 tax return and were entitled to the GST-HST credit in January. The new Canada Groceries and Essentials benefit replaces the GST-HST credits starting in July. Tired of searching for the news? Get it delivered. Sign up for the daily news on discoveraerdrie.com and enjoy local updates right in your email. In other news we're looking at today, Louise Arbour has been installed as Canada's 31st Governor General. An Alberta trucking company linked to a fatal crash in Brandon, Manitoba, had previously lost its Manitoba safety certification. And in the Philippines, officials say the death toll from a powerful earthquake has risen to at least 32. The quake triggered landslides, damaged buildings, and prompted tsunami warnings across the region.
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3: The Toronto Blue Jays are back on the field today, starting a series with the Philadelphia Phillies. The Jays currently have a record of 32-34. Tonight is Game 3 of the NBA Finals. The New York Knicks look to take a commanding 3-0 lead against the San Antonio Spurs. Tomorrow night is Game 4 of the NHL Stanley Cup Finals. The Vegas Golden Knights are looking to take a 3-1 series lead over the Carolina Hurricanes.
1: Tonight, partly cloudy, becoming clear. In the evening, it'll be a low of 1, and there is a risk of frost. Tomorrow, a mix of sun and cloud, becoming cloudy late in the morning, a high of 17. Overnight, cloudy, chance of showers, and a low of 8. Wednesday, there are some periods of rain, and it's a high of 14 degrees. Sun or storm, find the area's official forecast through the Discover Airdrie app.
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1: From heavy rain to funnel cloud risk, Airdrie's soggy June start is explained. 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Weather-wise, partly cloudy tonight, becoming clear, a low of 1, and there is a risk of frost. Tomorrow, clouds increase with a high of 17. Wednesday, it's rainy and a high of 14 degrees. Accurate weather updates anytime and anywhere. 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
5: 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Weather-wise, clear skies tonight and a low of 1. There is frost possible. Tomorrow, a mix of sun and cloud and a high of 17. Wednesday, it's a rainy one and a high of 14 degrees. Get the latest forecast at your fingertips. 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
5: Hey, it's Justin Crouch from Air Mornings. Just in case you missed it previously on the program, I'm wondering though, when will Airdrie's elite get their chance to represent as the Calgary Stampede Parade Marshal? You know, when is Alan the Alpaca going to get his chance? When is that new guy who does the morning show on Air 106? When is he going to get his chance? Let's give the people what they want.
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2: 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New rules take effect Friday for Airdrie residents as well as all Canadians that are switching some cell phone or internet plans. The CRTC says telecom providers will no longer be allowed to charge extra fees just to activate, change, or cancel a covered plan. The rules apply to wireless customers and to home internet customers whose providers fall under the internet code. The regulator says the change is meant to make it easier for Canadians to move to a better deal without being hit by unexpected costs. Elections Alberta is launching what it calls the largest electoral worker recruitment campaign in the province's history. The agency says it needs at least 60,000 paid workers for Alberta's October 19th referendum. The vote will include 10 questions, each on a separate color-coded ballot. Elections Alberta says the unofficial hand count must be completed within 48 hours of polls closing. Olds area residents are being asked to weigh in on the future of recreation facilities in the region. The town of Olds and several regional partners are studying future facility needs, upgrades, and possible new recreation spaces. Officials say the study is not a decision to build or expand anything. Instead, public feedback will help guide future recreation planning. Airdrie fire crews responded to two separate fires over the weekend. Fire Chief Mike Peary, in a social media post, said that crews were called to a vehicle fire Sunday morning at a church west of the Veterans Boulevard fire station. No injuries were reported, no other vehicles were damaged, and the cause remains under investigation. The day before, on Saturday evening, crews also brought an attached garage fire under control in the Luckstone area. All occupants were safely out, and no injuries were reported in that fire either. Parks Canada has put a no stopping zone in place along part of the Bow Valley Parkway because of bear jams. The restriction covers a stretch of Highway 1A west of Baker Creek and east of Protection Mountain Campground. Parks Canada says grizzly bears have been frequenting the area and people have been reported stopping, parking unsafely, and leaving vehicles to approach the bears. The no stopping zone remains in effect until further notice. Airdrie is included in Alberta's long-term passenger rail master plan. The province's 30-year concept includes commuter rail service for Airdrie, but there's no route, station location, construction date, or service start date just yet. Transportation Minister Devin Dreeshan says the plan also looks at major regional and airport connections.
3: So the master plan lays out a 30-year passenger rail network with the most feasible and greatest travel benefits for Albertans. And that includes a high-speed regional service along the Highway 2 corridor between Edmonton and Calgary, with speeds of more than 300 kilometers per hour.
2: The province is putting $15 million over 3 years toward early planning, with airport links listed as the first focus. Don't miss out on breaking news. Sign up for the daily news on Air 106.1 FM and get updates sent straight to your email. It's fast, easy, and free. In other headlines we're looking at today, officials in the Philippines say at least 32 people are dead after a 7.8 magnitude earthquake. The quake hit the country's south, causing landslides, building damage, and tsunami warnings. Back in Canada, the country has a new Governor General. Louise Arbour was formally installed today during a ceremony at the Senate of Canada building in Ottawa. And there are reports that an Alberta trucking company tied to a deadly Manitoba crash had a spotty safety record. Manitoba's transportation minister is calling for stronger national tracking of problem carriers.
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2: Partly cloudy tonight with skies clearing in the evening. It's a low of 1 and there is a risk of frost. Tomorrow starts off with sun and cloud before the clouds roll in late in the morning. It'll be a high of 17. Overnight, chance of showers and a low of 8. Wednesday does look wetter, some rain and a high of 14 degrees. Local news, local sports, and local weather. 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
2: From heavy rain to funnel cloud risk, Airdrie's soggy June start is explained. 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Weather-wise, partly cloudy tonight, becoming clear, a low of 1, and there is a risk of frost. Tomorrow, clouds increase with a high of 17. Wednesday, it's rainy and a high of 14 degrees. Accurate weather updates anytime and anywhere. 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
8: 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Weather-wise, clear skies tonight and a low of 1. There is frost possible. Tomorrow, a mix of sun and cloud and a high of 17. Wednesday, it's a rainy one and a high of 14 degrees. Get the latest forecast at your fingertips. 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
3: Hey, it's Justin Crouch from Air Mornings. Just in case you missed it previously on the program, I was feeling pretty old for a minute over the weekend. I was texting somebody about MSN, and my phone auto-corrected it to man. Just completely blew past MSN. What, like today's technology doesn't remember what MSN was? You know, only the single most important form of communication for adolescents in the mid to late 2000s? If you'll excuse me, it is now time for my glass of Metamucil.
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2: 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Airdrie's soggy start to June is not unusual for southern Alberta. Environment Canada lead meteorologist Rob Griffith says the region saw a much wetter first week of June than the same stretch in recent years, but June is often an unsettled month.
3: June is commonly a fairly wet month in southern Alberta. You might have heard the term the June monsoon.
2: Griffith says temperatures this week should stay close to normal, with Wednesday looking like the wettest day. Airdrie's newest firefighter recruits are taking on a 57-story stair climb in Calgary this weekend for cancer support. Logan Higginson, part of Airdrie's Fire Class 4 recruit group, says cancer prevention is already shaping how younger firefighters think about the job.
4: We all know someone who's had it, and my goal, especially being young in my career, is to try to not get it and to try to make sure that I go through my career and I don't know anyone who gets it. It's ambitious, but that's the goal.
2: Garrett Williams, another probationary firefighter with the recruit group, says the cause reflects the risk firefighters carry when they answer the call.
5: We all know that as soon as the doors open, as soon as we go on that call, it might be our last one, and that's a risk and something we're willing to take on because we're here for the community. That's why we're here. People are calling us on what is most likely one of their worst days of their lives.
2: The Firefighter Stair Climb Challenge supports Wellspring Alberta, which offers free programs and services for people living with cancer. Airdrie's Ralph McCall School Community is fundraising to replace its aging playground with a more accessible and inclusive one. Catherine Howarth, the playground chair with Friends of McCall, says the current gravel surface means some children and families cannot fully use the space.
6: Our niece at 8 years old woke up one day unable to use her legs, was perfectly healthy leading up to it. We still don't have an answer as to why she lost the use of her legs. So when she comes to visit us in Airdrie, we can't take her to the school playground to play because she would be on the sidelines watching her cousins.
2: The group has about $25,000 raised so far, with more fundraisers planned this month. A First Responder Association is questioning the cost of Alberta's Emergency Health Services rebrand. Emergency Health Services Alberta is now operating as Alta Paramedic Health, but the organization says ambulance response and emergency services remain unchanged for the public. Alta says rebrand costs are part of the broader modernization work and are not coming from frontline staffing or service delivery budgets, but it did not provide Discover Airdrie with a cost breakdown. The Alberta First Responders Association has asked the province to freeze the rebrand and redirect capital to frontline care. And eligible Airdrie residents may already be seeing an extra federal payment in their bank accounts. The Canada Revenue Agency began issuing a one-time GST-HST credit top-up last week tied to the new Canada Groceries and Essentials benefit. More than 1.25 million Albertans are included in the rollout. The payment is automatic for eligible people who filed a 2024 tax return and were entitled to the GST-HST credit in January. The new Canada Groceries and Essentials benefit replaces the GST-HST credits starting in July. Tired of searching for the news? Get it delivered. Sign up for the daily news on discoveraerdrie.com and enjoy local updates right in your email. In other news we're looking at today, Louise Arbour has been installed as Canada's 31st Governor General. An Alberta trucking company linked to a fatal crash in Brandon, Manitoba, had previously lost its Manitoba safety certification. And in the Philippines, officials say the death toll from a powerful earthquake has risen to at least 32. The quake triggered landslides, damaged buildings, and prompted tsunami warnings across the region.
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2: Tonight, partly cloudy, becoming clear. In the evening, it'll be a low of 1, and there is a risk of frost. Tomorrow, a mix of sun and cloud, becoming cloudy late in the morning, a high of 17. Overnight, cloudy, chance of showers, and a low of 8. Wednesday, there are some periods of rain, and it's a high of 14 degrees. Sun or storm, find the area's official forecast through the Discover Airdrie app.
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4: From heavy rain to funnel cloud risk, Airdrie's soggy June start is explained. 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Weather-wise, partly cloudy tonight, becoming clear, a low of 1, and there is a risk of frost. Tomorrow, clouds increase with a high of 17. Wednesday, it's rainy and a high of 14 degrees. Accurate weather updates anytime and anywhere. 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
8: 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Weather-wise, clear skies tonight and a low of 1. There is frost possible. Tomorrow, a mix of sun and cloud and a high of 17. Wednesday, it's a rainy one and a high of 14 degrees. Get the latest forecast at your fingertips. 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
2: 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New rules take effect Friday for Airdrie residents as well as all Canadians that are switching some cell phone or internet plans. The CRTC says telecom providers will no longer be allowed to charge extra fees just to activate, change, or cancel a covered plan. The rules apply to wireless customers and to home internet customers whose providers fall under the internet code. The regulator says the change is meant to make it easier for Canadians to move to a better deal without being hit by unexpected costs. Elections Alberta is launching what it calls the largest electoral worker recruitment campaign in the province's history. The agency says it needs at least 60,000 paid workers for Alberta's October 19th referendum. The vote will include 10 questions, each on a separate color-coded ballot. Elections Alberta says the unofficial hand count must be completed within 48 hours of polls closing. Olds area residents are being asked to weigh in on the future of recreation facilities in the region. The town of Olds and several regional partners are studying future facility needs, upgrades, and possible new recreation spaces. Officials say the study is not a decision to build or expand anything. Instead, public feedback will help guide future recreation planning. Airdrie fire crews responded to two separate fires over the weekend. Fire Chief Mike Peary in a social media post said that crews were called to a vehicle fire Sunday morning at a church west of the Veterans Boulevard fire station. No injuries were reported, no other vehicles were damaged, and the cause remains under investigation. The day before, on Saturday evening, crews also brought an attached garage fire under control in the Luckstone area. All occupants were safely out and no injuries were reported in that fire either. Parks Canada has put a no-stopping zone in place along part of the Bow Valley Parkway because of bear jams. The restriction covers a stretch of Highway 1A west of Baker Creek and east of Protection Mountain Campground. Parks Canada says grizzly bears have been frequenting the area and people have been reported stopping, parking unsafely, and leaving vehicles to approach the bears. The no-stopping zone remains in effect until further notice. Airdrie is included in Alberta's long-term passenger rail master plan. The province's 30-year concept includes commuter rail service for Airdrie, but there's no route, station location, construction date, or service start date just yet. Transportation Minister Devin Dreeshan says the plan also looks at major regional and airport connections.
3: So the master plan lays out a 30-year passenger rail network with the most feasible and greatest travel benefits for Albertans. And that includes a high-speed regional service along the Highway 2 corridor between Edmonton and Calgary, with speeds of more than 300 kilometers per hour.
2: The province is putting $15 million over 3 years toward early planning, with airport links listed as the first focus. Don't miss out on breaking news. Sign up for the daily news on Air 106.1 FM and get updates sent straight to your email. It's fast, easy, and free. In other headlines we're looking at today, officials in the Philippines say at least 32 people are dead after a 7.8 magnitude earthquake. The quake hit the country's south, causing landslides, building damage, and tsunami warnings. Back in Canada, the country has a new Governor General. Louise Arbour was formally installed today during a ceremony at the Senate of Canada building in Ottawa. And there are reports that an Alberta trucking company tied to a deadly Manitoba crash had a spotty safety record. Manitoba's transportation minister is calling for stronger national tracking of problem carriers.
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2: Partly cloudy tonight with skies clearing in the evening. It's a low of 1 and there is a risk of frost. Tomorrow starts off with sun and cloud before the clouds roll in late in the morning. It'll be a high of 17. Overnight, chance of showers and a low of 8. Wednesday does look wetter, some rain and a high of 14 degrees. Local news, local sports, and local weather. 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
4: 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Weather-wise, clear skies develop tonight. It's a low of 1. There is a risk of frost possible. Tomorrow, clouds increase throughout the day. It's a high of 17. Wednesday, a rainy one and a high of 14 degrees. Stay ahead of the storm and stream us on demand. 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
8: 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Weather-wise, tonight partly cloudy, then clear, a low of 1 with a risk of frost. Tomorrow it does become cloudy and it's a high of 17. Wednesday some rain and a high of 14 degrees. 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
3: 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Weather-wise, clear skies develop tonight. It's a low of 1. There is a risk of frost possible. Tomorrow, clouds increase throughout the day. It's a high of 17. Wednesday, a rainy one and a high of 14 degrees. Stay ahead of the storm and stream us on demand. 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
8: 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Weather-wise, tonight partly cloudy, then clear, a low of 1 with a risk of frost. Tomorrow it does become cloudy and it's a high of 17. Wednesday some rain and a high of 14 degrees. 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
3: 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Weather-wise, clear skies develop tonight. It's a low of 1. There is a risk of frost possible. Tomorrow, clouds increase throughout the day. It's a high of 17. Wednesday, a rainy one and a high of 14 degrees. Stay ahead of the storm and stream us on demand. 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
5: 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Weather-wise, tonight partly cloudy, then clear, a low of 1 with a risk of frost. Tomorrow it does become cloudy and it's a high of 17. Wednesday some rain and a high of 14 degrees. Access precise weather information instantly. 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
2: Hey, it's Justin Crouch from Air Mornings. Just in case you missed it previously on the program, I'm wondering, though, when will Airdrie's elite get their chance to represent as the Calgary Stampede Parade Marshal? You know, when is Alan the Alpaca going to get his chance? When is that new guy does the morning show on Air 106? When is he going to get his chance? Let's give the people what they want.

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2: 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A mix of sun and cloud today with a high of 17. Tomorrow we'll have some rain with a high of 14. And Thursday we'll have a sunny day with a high of 18. 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
5: 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A mix of sun and cloud today with a high of 17. Tomorrow we'll have some rain with a high of 14. And Thursday we'll have a sunny day with a high of 18. For all your weather and news updates, visit discoverairdrie.com, download our app, or stream us online.
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5: 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A mix of sun and cloud today with a high of 17. Tomorrow we'll have some rain with a high of 14. And Thursday we'll have a sunny day with a high of 18. For all your weather and news updates, visit discoverairdrie.com, download our app, or stream us online.

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2: 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A mix of sun and cloud today with a high of 17. Tomorrow we'll have some rain with a high of 14. And Thursday we'll have a sunny day with a high of 18. For all your weather and news updates, visit discoverairdrie.com, download our app, or stream us online.
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3: 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A mix of sun and cloud today with a high of 17. Tomorrow we'll have some rain with a high of 14. And Thursday we'll have a sunny day with a high of 18. For all your weather and news updates, visit discoverairdrie.com, download our app, or stream us online.
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2: 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A mix of sun and cloud today with a high of 17. Tomorrow we'll have some rain with a high of 14. And Thursday we'll have a sunny day with a high of 18. For all your weather and news updates, visit discoverairdrie.com, download our app, or stream us online.
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6: 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A mix of sun and cloud today with a high of 17. Tomorrow we'll have some rain with a high of 14. And Thursday we'll have a sunny day with a high of 18. For all your weather and news updates, visit discoverairdrie.com. 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
3: 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A mix of sun and cloud today with a high of 17. Tomorrow we'll have some rain with a high of 14. And Thursday we'll have a sunny day with a high of 18. For all your weather and news updates, visit discoverairdrie.com. 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
3: 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A mix of sun and cloud today with a high of 17. Tomorrow we'll have some rain with a high of 14. And Thursday we'll have a sunny day with a high of 18. For all your weather and news updates, visit discoverairdrie.com, download our app, or stream us online.
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2: 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A mix of sun and cloud today with a high of 17. Tomorrow we'll have some rain with a high of 14. And Thursday we'll have a sunny day with a high of 18. For all your weather and news updates, visit discoverairdrie.com, download our app, or stream us online.
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3: 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A mix of sun and cloud today with a high of 17. Tomorrow we'll have some rain with a high of 14. And Thursday we'll have a sunny day with a high of 18. For all your weather and news updates, visit discoverairdrie.com. 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
2: 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A mix of sun and cloud today with a high of 17. Tomorrow we'll have some rain with a high of 14. And Thursday we'll have a sunny day with a high of 18. For all your weather and news updates, visit discoverairdrie.com. 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
2: 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RCMP say they were called at around 10:30 a.m. after reports that she fell while descending Mount Bryant with others. Stars Air Ambulance responded, but she was pronounced dead at the scene and no further details have been released. The NRG Fitness Hustle for Mental Health Run Walk will return to Airdrie June 21st, raising awareness for mental health while supporting the Airdrie Food Bank. NRG Fitness owner Jay Raimondo says the event was created to help break the stigma around mental health, particularly among men, and remind people they are not alone.
3: We're hoping to get, again, another 75 people out in the community to enjoy a beautiful Sunday morning.
2: The family-friendly 5-kilometer event will take place at East Lake Regional Park. The Carson and Friends Big Birthday Bash will return for its 5th year, June 14th, at Big Fun Inflatable Park, running from 10 a.m. till 2 p.m. Dustin Horlocker, whose son Carson is the inspiration behind the event, says it has grown into a major community celebration, with organizers now aiming to welcome more than 1,000 attendees.
4: $2 admission. That donation goes to Autism Calgary, and if you can't afford it, just walk up to the register, tell them you're on the VIP list.
2: The event will include family activities, prize draws, and fundraising in support of Autism Calgary, with organizers emphasizing affordability and accessibility for all families. Rocky View Schools recognized 32 staff members during its June 4th Board of Trustees meeting for completing academic achievements such as degrees, diplomas, and professional certifications during the 2025-26 school year. The division says the accomplishments reflect its commitment to lifelong learning and support its goal of being a world-class learning organization focused on student success. In other news, it's being reported the federal government plans to ban social media for anyone under 16. Another Albertan has won a $15 million jackpot from Lotto Max. That's the second $15 million winner in less than 2 weeks. The ticket was bought outside of Edmonton and Calgary. And Parks Canada is urging extra caution near Lake Minnewanka Trail after a bear entered an unoccupied tent. Officials say it's breeding season, with mating pairs seen in the area. News on the go. 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
5: Sun cloud mix today. There's a chance of showers this afternoon. High of 16, dropping to 9 overnight. Showers expected with a risk of a thunderstorm this evening. That'll carry into tomorrow. Rain off and on, about 5 to 10 millimeters on the way, with a risk of a thunderstorm in the afternoon. High of 13. Right now, it's mostly cloudy and 9.
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0: Zara Larson, Midnight Sun at 6:08. Air 106 Air Mornings. I'm Justin Crouch. High of 16 today. Slight chance we could see some showers this afternoon, but rain expected overnight with a risk of a thunderstorm this evening into tomorrow. Finally, some relief. Thursday, sunny and a high of 18. Looking forward to that. But in the meantime, tons to give away this morning. We've got more Big Fun Inflatable Park gift cards to give away, courtesy Carson's Big Birthday Bash. We will also have a chance for you to win Country Thunder tickets with Thunder Boots coming up at 7:40. We'll have another chance for you to qualify for the Duck Duck Jeep contest and so much more this morning. In a few minutes, I want to explain the sogginess that we've experienced so far, you know, this June. There's a full story up on Discover Energy, but I think I also have a bit of an explanation that we'll get to shortly. Good morning.
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There's a chance we're going to see some rain this afternoon, this evening. Risk of a thunderstorm overnight. Showers. Showers expected tomorrow with a risk of a thunderstorm. Great. Great. Finally, relief on Thursday. Sunny and a high of 18. Looking forward to that.

0: So I was just reading about this over on the Discover Airdrie app. You can check out this full story now. An explanation for the sogginess we've experienced in June. That was James Arthur, Say You Won't Let Go, 619, Air 106, Air Mornings. I'm Justin Crouch. It's mostly cloudy and 9. There is, you know, some big explanation in this story about it being normal and the June monsoon and like all of that jazz, you know, the scientific explanation for it. But I think I have a simpler explanation for all of the rain and the sogginess we've experienced this June. It's pretty simple. Mother Nature hates us and wants us to be miserable. It's right there. It's that simple.
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0: 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Good chance you're going to see some rain with a risk of a thunderstorm, low of 9 overnight. Showers expected off and on tomorrow, 5 to 10 millimeters on the way with a risk of a thunderstorm in the afternoon. High of 13, some relief on Thursday, sunny and a high of 18. It's mostly cloudy and 9. Accurate weather updates anytime and anywhere. 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
1: I'm Lauren Meister, and here's what's making news this hour. A 47-year-old woman from Airdrie died on Saturday after a hiking incident in Kananaskis. Police say they were called at around 10:30 a.m. after reports that she had fallen while descending Mount Bryant with a group. Stars Air Ambulance responded to the scene where she was pronounced dead. Police have released no further details. The Carson and Friends Big Birthday Bash is returning for its fifth year on June 14th at Big Fun Inflatable Park, running from 10 a.m. to 2 p.m. Dustin Horlocker, whose son Carson inspired the event, says it has grown into a major community celebration, with organizers hoping to welcome more than 1,000 people this year.
2: I know there's a lot of people out there that appreciate being able to go to a place like Big Fun and celebrate, play, have fun, celebrate a birthday.
1: The event will feature family activities, prizes, and fundraising for Autism Calgary, with a focus on keeping the celebration affordable and accessible for all families. The NRG Fitness Hustle for Mental Health Run Walk is returning to Airdrie June 21st, with proceeds supporting the Airdrie Food Bank and efforts to raise awareness about mental health. NRG Fitness owner Jay Raimondo says the event aims to encourage conversations around mental health, especially among men, while reminding those who may be struggling that support is available.
3: We want to let men know that they're not alone.
1: The family-friendly 5-kilometer run and walk will take place at East Lake Regional Park, with organizers hoping to attract a turnout similar to last year's event, which drew about 75 participants. Rocky View Schools recognized 32 staff members at its June 4th Board of Trustees meeting for completing academic achievements, including degrees, diplomas, and professional certifications during the 2025-26 school year. The division says the accomplishments reflect its commitment to lifelong learning and support its goal of becoming a world-class learning organization focused on student success. In other news, reports say the federal government is considering a social media ban for anyone under 16. Another Albertan is celebrating a big Lotto Max win, this time a $15 million jackpot, the second $15 million winner in less than 2 weeks. The winning ticket was sold somewhere outside of Edmonton and Calgary. And a new report says wrestling icon Hulk Hogan died of natural causes last year. Your news now. 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
1: The NHL Stanley Cup Final resumes tonight in Vegas with Game 4 against Carolina. The puck drops at 6. In baseball, the Toronto Blue Jays fell 5-2 to the visiting Philadelphia Phillies yesterday. The U19 Airdrie Female Raiders wrapped up their spring season with a 2-3 record, showing resilience through injuries, roster challenges, and the implementation of a new offensive system. Several Raiders also earned invitations to provincial football programs, and head coach Don Sorsdahl says the team is excited about the future as a strong group of U16 players prepare to join the roster next season.
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5: High of 16 today. There is a chance of showers this afternoon. Into this evening, good chance we're going to see some rain with a risk of a thunderstorm this evening. Low of 9 overnight. Tomorrow, showers expected off and on, 5 to 10 millimeters on the way with a risk of a thunderstorm in the afternoon. High of 13. Thursday, some relief, sunny, and a high of 18. Right now, it's mostly cloudy and 9.

0: And then there were 10. Of course, I'm speaking of the neighborhood knockout. Air 106, Air Mornings. I'm Justin Crouch. It's mostly cloudy and 9 at 641. We are down to 10 officially. And there's still time to get your votes in. We will keep voting open until Friday for the neighborhood knockout to win this unbelievable party that we're going to throw for you towards the end of the month here, courtesy Dr. Green Lawn Care, Firehouse Subs, Apple Creek Golf Course, Ruben's Veggies, Beauty Bar, Great Latitude, Stonegate Physiotherapy, GTSI, and Morning Brunch Co. 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
4: 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So the Airdrie RCMP are going to be hosting a youth camp from July 13th to the 17th this summer. It's going to be held locally right here in the city of Airdrie. Camp is going to be free. Food and everything will be provided. 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
5: 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Deadline for those applications to be brought back to us is May 29th.
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0: 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Sun cloud mix expected, but there is a chance we're going to see some rain this afternoon. A good chance of rain this evening and overnight with a risk of a thunderstorm, low of 9. Showers off and on tomorrow, 5 to 10 millimeters expected with a risk of a thunderstorm in the afternoon, high of 13. Some relief expected Thursday, sunny with a high of 18. It's mostly cloudy and 9. Stay informed with vital alerts and local weather. 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

0: coffee. Cups of coffee, Jamie Fine, 652. It's mostly cloudy and 9. Air 106, Air Mornings. I'm Justin Crouch. My pleasure to be joined by Belle Joshi, who is a realtor here in Airdrie and host for the Kings Heights Garage Sale. Please, Belle, tell me about the event.
1: Typically, we have anywhere between 40 to 50 homes that's registered every year. And we have games and food trucks in the Kings Heights soccer fields as well, available for the public, the garage sailors, the hosts, everybody. And we'll have sponsor tents there as well. We couldn't have done this without the sponsors. So I'm so grateful to have such a tight-knit community here in Airdrie.
0: And I understand there are some charity components to this.
1: We collect donations, monetary and actual food for the food banks. Alongside with Airdrie Food Bank, anybody that is hosting their garage sale and they want to donate their items, we're actually donating to Diabetes Canada.
0: Where is the event happening and when is it happening?
1: The main event with the food trucks is within the Kings Heights soccer field, and it's all happening Saturday, June 13th, starting at 9 a.m.
0: And where can we find more information?
1: So it's all the same link. There's a registration form right now. It's khgaragesale.ca, and that will turn into the map closer to the date.
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3: The Canadian Cattle Association is working through major structural and financial changes as it looks to stabilize its relationship with Alberta beef producers. CCA Vice President Ryan Breyerback says concerns raised by Alberta over funding helped trigger a broader review of how the national organization operates and how provinces are represented. Right now, Alberta has signaled it intends to step away, but an interim agreement is keeping the province at the table while negotiations continue. Breyerback says the goal is to implement a new structure that better reflects provincial contributions and ultimately keeps Alberta fully engaged in the national organization. Breyerback says those changes include shifting voting power and creating stronger links between provincial groups and the CCA with a targeted implementation date of January 2027. For Golden West, I'm Glendalee Allen Vossler.
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0: Get that chip or crack in your windshield fixed today at Speedy Glass Airdrie, because getting a windshield repaired or replaced shouldn't be a pain in the glass.
1: I'm Lauren Meister with your local news, streaming now through the Discover Airdrie app. A 47-year-old woman from Airdrie died on Saturday after a hiking incident in Kananaskis. RCMP said they were called at around 10:30 a.m. after reports that she fell while descending Mount Bryant with others. Stars Air Ambulance responded, but she was pronounced dead at the scene and no further details have been released. The NRG Fitness Hustle for Mental Health Run Walk will return to Airdrie June 21st, raising awareness for mental health while supporting the Airdrie Food Bank. NRG Fitness owner Jay Raimondo says the event was created to help break the stigma around mental health, particularly among men, and remind people they are not alone.
2: We're hoping to get again another 75 people out in the community to enjoy a beautiful Sunday morning.
1: The family-friendly 5-kilometer event will take place at East Lake Regional Park. The Carson and Friends Big Birthday Bash will return for its 5th year, June 14th, at Big Fun Inflatable Park, running from 10 a.m. till 2 p.m. Dustin Horlocker, whose son Carson is the inspiration behind the event, says it has grown into a major community celebration, with organizers now aiming to welcome more than 1,000 attendees.
3: $2 admission donation goes to Autism Calgary, and if you can't afford it, just walk up to the register, tell them you're on the VIP list.
1: The event will include family activities, prize draws, and fundraising in support of Autism Calgary, with organizers emphasizing affordability and accessibility for all families. Rocky View Schools recognized 32 staff members during its June 4th Board of Trustees meeting for completing academic achievements such as degrees, diplomas, and professional certifications during the 2025-26 school year. The division says the accomplishments reflect its commitment to lifelong learning and support its goal of being a world-class learning organization focused on student success. In other news, it's being reported the federal government plans to ban social media for anyone under 16. Another Albertan has won a $15 million jackpot from Lotomax. That's the second $15 million winner in less than 2 weeks. The ticket was bought outside of Edmonton and Calgary. And Parks Canada is urging extra caution near Lake Minnewanka Trail after a bear entered an unoccupied tent. Officials say it's breeding season, with mating pairs seen in the area. News on the go? 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
1: The NHL Stanley Cup Finals resume tonight in Vegas for Game 4 against Carolina. The puck drops at 6. Turning to baseball, the Toronto Blue Jays lost 5-2 to the visiting Philadelphia Phillies yesterday. The U19 Airdrie Female Raiders finished their spring season with a 2-3 record, overcoming injuries, roster challenges, and the introduction of a new offensive system while continuing to develop. Several players earned provincial opportunities, and head coach Don Sorsdahl says the program is well positioned for the future with a strong group of U16 athletes set to move up next season.
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4: High of 16 today. There is a chance of showers this afternoon into this evening. Good chance you're going to see some rain with a risk of a thunderstorm this evening. Low of 9 overnight. Tomorrow, showers expected off and on, 5 to 10 millimeters on the way, with a risk of a thunderstorm in the afternoon. High of 13. Thursday, some relief, sunny, and a high of 18. Right now, it's mostly cloudy and 9.
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0: That somber home wrecker at 7:09. There we go. Mostly cloudy and 9 degrees right now in Airdrie. Air 106, Air Mornings. I'm Justin Crouch. There was a story, I want to say this was late last week on Discovery Airdrie, about a new pickleball place coming to Airdrie. And I'll be honest, I've never played pickleball. But I know it's growing, and so I did a little bit of digging. What I didn't realize is that this is what pickleball sounds like. Yeah, you can hear that? Tell me that doesn't sound like ping pong. That sounds like it's like table tennis, just without the table. But it's also not tennis. So it's like it's somewhere in between. And why they landed on pickleball and not, what would it be if it was like halfway between table, tennis, bull 10? Why didn't they call it that?
1: 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Never feel that again. 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

0: 5 seconds of summer. That's young blood at 7:20. It's mostly cloudy at 11. Air 106 Air Mornings. I'm Justin Crouch. Did you see that guy who won $1 million off a scratch ticket in Devon? He won on one of those like $5 set for life tickets. Makes you think, though, you know, if I had $1 million. 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Again, Spruce Meadows, June 20th. 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
0: Not seeing any big issues on the roads as of yet this morning, just the usual volume building on the major routes. 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
0: Special caution issued after bear enters tent on Lake Minnewanka Trail. 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Looking like we've got some showers on the way with a risk of a thunderstorm, low of 9 overnight. Showers off and on tomorrow, 5 to 10 millimeters expected with a risk of a thunderstorm in the afternoon, high of 13. Finally, some relief on Thursday, sunny and a high of 18. It's mostly cloudy and 11. Your ultimate weather companion, available on the go. 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
1: I'm Lauren Meister, and here's what's making news this hour. A 47-year-old woman from Airdrie died on Saturday after a hiking incident in Kananaskis. Police say they were called at around 10:30 a.m. after reports that she had fallen while descending Mount Bryant with a group. Stars Air Ambulance responded to the scene where she was pronounced dead. Police have released no further details. The Carson and Friends Big Birthday Bash is returning for its fifth year on June 14th at Big Fun Inflatable Park, running from 10 a.m. to 2 p.m. Dustin Horlocker, whose son Carson inspired the event, says it has grown into a major community celebration, with organizers hoping to welcome more than 1,000 people this year.
2: I know there's a lot of people out there that appreciate being able to go to a place like Big Fun and celebrate, play, have fun, celebrate a birthday.
1: The event will feature family activities, prizes, and fundraising for Autism Calgary, with a focus on keeping the celebration affordable and accessible for all families. The NRG Fitness Hustle for Mental Health Run Walk is returning to Airdrie June 21st, with proceeds supporting the Airdrie Food Bank and efforts to raise awareness about mental health. NRG Fitness owner Jay Raimondo says the event aims to encourage conversations around mental health, especially among men, while reminding those who may be struggling that support is available.
3: We want to let men know that they're not alone.
1: The family-friendly 5-kilometer run and walk will take place at East Lake Regional Park, with organizers hoping to attract a turnout similar to last year's event, which drew about 75 participants. Rocky View Schools recognized 32 staff members at its June 4th Board of Trustees meeting for completing academic achievements, including degrees, diplomas, and professional certifications during the 2025-26 school year. The division says the accomplishments reflect its commitment to lifelong learning and support its goal of becoming a world-class learning organization focused on student success. In other news, reports say the federal government is considering a social media ban for anyone under 16. Another Albertan is celebrating a big Lotto Max win, this time a $15 million jackpot, the second $15 million winner in less than 2 weeks. The winning ticket was sold somewhere outside of Edmonton and Calgary. And a new report says wrestling icon Hulk Hogan died of natural causes last year. Your news now. 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
1: The NHL Stanley Cup Final resumes tonight in Vegas with Game 4 against Carolina. The puck drops at 6. In baseball, the Toronto Blue Jays fell 5-2 to the visiting Philadelphia Phillies yesterday. The U19 Airdrie Female Raiders wrapped up their spring season with a 2-3 record, showing resilience through injuries, roster challenges, and the implementation of a new offensive system. Several Raiders also earned invitations to provincial football programs, and head coach Don Sorsdahl says the team is excited about the future as a strong group of U16 players prepare to join the roster next season.
0: Discover Airdrie weather.
4: Sun cloud mix, high of 16 today. Chance we could see some showers this afternoon into this evening, looking like we've really got some rain on the way with a risk of a thunderstorm. Low of 9 overnight. Showers off and on tomorrow, 5 to 10 millimeters expected with a risk of a thunderstorm in the afternoon, high of 13. Some relief expected on Thursday, though. Sunny and a high of 18. It's mostly cloudy and 11.
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1: Good morning.
0: Who am I talking to right now?
1: It's Amy.
0: Amy, okay, you want to go see Country Thunder?
1: I would love to.
0: Oh my goodness, this would be a blast, wouldn't it? Have you been to Country Thunder before?
1: Yeah, I have, last year.
0: Oh, okay, so you've got some expectations. We'll see if this year lives up to it as well, okay?
1: Yeah.
0: Okay, Amy, all you need to do as we're playing Thunder Boots here is you got to tell me, are you going to go with Boots 1 or are you going to go with Boots 2? And then make your decision and we'll see if you have the Thunder Boots, okay?
1: Okay,
0: whenever you're ready, pick 1 or 2.
1: Okay, I will go with 2.
0: Okay, here we go. Let's see. Oh, I'm sorry, Amy. Unfortunately, today we just picked the Dusty Boots. I'm sorry.
1: Worries.
0: Better luck tomorrow. We'll have another chance to play, okay?
1: Okay, thank you.
0: Thanks so much.
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0: Not seeing any big issues on the roads as of yet this morning, just the usual volume building on the major routes. If you do see something, though, let me know what's up. 403-212-1061.
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0: 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There is a chance of showers this afternoon into this evening. Looking like we've really got some rain on the way with a risk of a thunderstorm. And then tomorrow, showers expected off and on, 5 to 10 millimeters with a risk of a thunderstorm in the afternoon, high of 13. For Thursday, some relief, sunny and a high of 18. It's mostly cloudy and 11. Local news, local sports, and local weather are all available through the free Discover Airdrie app.
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0: Felix Kartell and Fionn, that's the way at 7:53. Air 106, Air Mornings. I'm Justin Crouch. I have 16 today. It's mostly cloudy and 11 right now. I saw a group of kids playing hacky sack the other day. You remember hacky sack? I didn't realize kids still did this. I honestly thought that hacky sack had gone the way of the dodo and phased out with everything else I loved from the 90s and early 2000s. It's kind of got me thinking, you know, our frosted tips and the PS2 also going to make a comeback? A small part of me hopes so, but mostly I hope not. And I don't know that I'm really on board with hacky sack coming back either. Mostly just because my knees hurt just thinking about it.
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2: 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RCMP say they were called at around 10:30 a.m. after reports that she fell while descending Mount Bryant with others. Stars Air Ambulance responded, but she was pronounced dead at the scene and no further details have been released. The NRG Fitness Hustle for Mental Health Run Walk will return to Airdrie June 21st, raising awareness for mental health while supporting the Airdrie.

0: Energy Food Bank. Energy Fitness owner Jay Raimondo says the event was created to help break the stigma around mental health, particularly among men, and remind people they are not alone.
1: We're hoping to get, again, another 75 people out in the community to enjoy a beautiful Sunday morning.
0: The family-friendly 5-kilometer event will take place at East Lake Regional Park. The Carson and Friends Big Birthday Bash will return for its 5th year, June 14th, at Big Fun Inflatable Park, running from 10 a.m. till 2 p.m. Dustin Horlocker, whose son Carson is the inspiration behind the event, says it has grown into a major community celebration, with organizers now aiming to welcome more than 1,000 attendees.
2: $2 admission, that donation goes to Autism Calgary, and if you can't afford it, just walk up to the register, tell them you're on the VIP list.
0: The event will include family activities, prize draws, and fundraising in support of Autism Calgary, with organizers emphasizing affordability and accessibility for all families. Rocky View Schools recognized 32 staff members during its June 4th Board of Trustees meeting for completing academic achievements such as degrees, diplomas, and professional certifications during the 2025-26 school year. The division says the accomplishments reflect its commitment to lifelong learning and support its goal of being a world-class learning organization focused on student success. In other news, it's being reported the federal government plans to ban social media for anyone under 16. Another Albertan has won a $15 million jackpot from Lotto Max. That's the second $15 million winner in less than 2 weeks. The ticket was bought outside of Edmonton and Calgary. And Parks Canada is urging extra caution near Lake Minnewanka Trail after a bear entered an unoccupied tent. Officials say it's breeding season, with mating pairs seen in the area. News on the go. 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
0: The NHL Stanley Cup Finals resume tonight in Vegas for Game 4 against Carolina. The puck drops at 6. Turning to baseball, the Toronto Blue Jays lost 5-2 to the visiting Philadelphia Phillies yesterday. The U19 Airdrie Female Raiders finished their spring season with a 2-3 record, overcoming injuries, roster challenges, and the introduction of a new offensive system while continuing to develop. Several players earned provincial opportunities, and head coach Don Sorsdahl says the program is well positioned for the future with a strong group of U16 athletes set to move up next season.
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4: Suncloud mix, high of 16 today. Chance we could see some showers this afternoon into this evening, looking like we've really got some rain on the way with a risk of a thunderstorm. Low of 9 overnight. Showers off and on tomorrow, 5 to 10 millimeters expected with a risk of a thunderstorm in the afternoon, high of 13. Some relief expected on Thursday, though. Sunny and a high of 18. It's mostly cloudy and 11.
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0: Repeated Martin Garrix and Ed Sheeran at 8:08. It's mostly cloudy and 12 in Airdrie, Air 106, Air Mornings. I'm Justin Crouch. We rode at Callaway Park over the weekend. I do have some advice to share here, too, by the way. If you win the tickets to Callaway Park through the Duck Duck Jeep contest, our oldest is 6. And Aurora is tall enough to go on the one roller coaster that they have at Callaway Park. But we definitely went on that just a little bit too early in the day. And this is my advice. Maybe save it for the end of the day, because every other ride after that, we kept having to like either remind her to smile or like asking her when she got off the ride if she was in fact having fun. And she's like, yeah. Why? And it's like, well, the resting grumpy face a little strong right now.
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0: I'm probably going to overshare here, but nah, whatever. That's Pink, whatever you want at 820. Air Mornings, Air 106. I'm Justin Crouch. It's mostly cloudy and 12. So I deal with ADHD to the point of taking medication for it daily, something I've discovered as an adult, started taking medication for it this year. But yesterday I'm at the pharmacy trying to get my prescription refilled. And the pharmacist hit me with some kind of unfortunate news. He says to me, yeah, we only have enough left for one day worth of your prescription. And I was like, okay, that's kind of tough. He said, we'll get more in the next day, so I'll just have to go back there today now. Which, yes, it does suck to have to go back just a day later. But if anything, I'm kind of relieved to have this news hit, you know, me with. Because that means I'm not the only one. I'm not alone.
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0: Looks like we've got a crash. This is a southbound Deerfoot as you're headed into Calgary, approaching Country Hills Boulevard. But otherwise, not seeing anything else. If you do see something this morning, feel free to pass it along. 403-212-1061.
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0: 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Some rain expected this evening as well with a risk of a thunderstorm. Low of 9 overnight tomorrow, high of 13, but looks like we've got rain on the way. 5 to 10 millimeters expected with a risk of a thunderstorm in the afternoon. Right now, it's mostly cloudy and 12. Your ultimate weather companion, available on the go. 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
1: I'm Lauren Meister, and here's what's making news this hour. A 47-year-old woman from Airdrie died on Saturday after a hiking incident in Kananaskis. Police say they were called at around 10:30 a.m. after reports that she had fallen while descending Mount Bryant with a group. Stars Air Ambulance responded to the scene, where she was pronounced dead. Police have released no further details. The Carson and Friends Big Birthday Bash is returning for its fifth year on June 14th at Big Fun Inflatable Park, running from 10 a.m. to 2 p.m. Dustin Horlocker, whose son Carson inspired the event, says it has grown into a major community celebration, with organizers hoping to welcome more than 1,000 people this year.
2: I know there's a lot of people out there that appreciate being able to go to a place like Big Fun and celebrate, play, have fun, celebrate a birthday.
1: The event will feature family activities, prizes, and fundraising for Autism Calgary, with a focus on keeping the celebration affordable and accessible for all families. The NRG Fitness Hustle for Mental Health Run Walk is returning to Airdrie June 21st, with proceeds supporting the Airdrie Food Bank and efforts to raise awareness about mental health. NRG Fitness owner Jay Raimondo says the event aims to encourage conversations around mental health, especially among men, while reminding those who may be struggling that support is available.
3: We want to let men know that they're not alone.
1: The family-friendly 5-kilometer run and walk will take place at East Lake Regional Park, with organizers hoping to attract a turnout similar to last year's event, which drew about 75 participants. Rocky View Schools recognized 32 staff members at its June 4th Board of Trustees meeting for completing academic achievements, including degrees, diplomas, and professional certifications during the 2025-26 school year. The division says the accomplishments reflect its commitment to lifelong learning and support its goal of becoming a world-class learning organization focused on student success. In other news, reports say the federal government is considering a social media ban for anyone under 16. Another Albertan is celebrating a big Lotto Max win, this time a $15 million jackpot, the second $15 million winner in less than 2 weeks. The winning ticket was sold somewhere outside of Edmonton and Calgary. And a new report says wrestling icon Hulk Hogan died of natural causes last year. Your news now. 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
1: The NHL Stanley Cup Final resumes tonight in Vegas with Game 4 against Carolina. The puck drops at 6. In baseball, the Toronto Blue Jays fell 5-2 to the visiting Philadelphia Phillies yesterday. The U19 Airdrie Female Raiders wrapped up their spring season with a 2-3 record, showing resilience through injuries, roster challenges, and the implementation of a new offensive system. Several Raiders also earned invitations to provincial football programs, and head coach Don Sorsdahl says the team is excited about the future as a strong group of U16 players prepare to join the roster next season.
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4: Sun cloud mix today. There is a chance of showers this afternoon. High of 16. This evening, expecting rain with a risk of a thunderstorm, dropping to 9 overnight. Showers off and on tomorrow, 5 to 10 millimeters on the way, with a risk of a thunderstorm in the afternoon, high of 13. Finally, some relief on Thursday, sunny and a high of 18. Right now, it's mostly cloudy and 12.
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0: Did you happen to catch the sunrise this morning? Or do you get to wake up at a normal time, not 4:30 a.m. like me? It was really nice. It was really pretty, in case you missed it. And I grabbed a picture, and I thought I had captured it perfectly. It's mostly cloudy and 12 at 8:41. Air Mornings, Air 106. I'm Justin Crouch. I thought I had captured this really nice picture of the sunrise. Yes, I get that, you know, my windshield's not necessarily the cleanest, but I tried. And so I posted a picture. I was like, oh, yeah, what a nice sunrise this morning. And I checked the comments on my post, and Dion, girl, just completely outshined me. She got this stunning picture of her dog with the sunset or the sunrise as the backdrop. And I was like, oh, okay, that's how we're going to play it. Fine. You win this time, Dion.
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0: The earlier issue, southbound Deerfoot heading into Calgary, approaching Country Hills Boulevard, has cleared. Not seeing anything else on the roads this morning, just the usual volume on the major routes. If you see anything, though, feel free to pass it along. 403-212-1061.
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0: Road bans lifted across Rocky View and Mountain View as construction season ramps up. Got the full story for you through the Discover Airdrie app. Sun cloud mix today, high of 16. There's a chance of showers this afternoon into this evening. Good chance of rain, risk of a thunderstorm, low of 9 overnight. Showers expected off and on throughout the day tomorrow, 5 to 10 millimeters on the way, with a risk of a thunderstorm in the afternoon, high of 13. Right now, it's mostly cloudy and 12. 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

0: breathe again. For Father's Day this year, we want us to want you to show us your grill friend. Let me explain. That's Sam Drysdale, Cold Water, 852. It's mostly cloudy in 12 in Airdrie, Air 106. Air Mornings, I'm Justin Crouch. So what I mean by show us your grill friend, we want to know, where does your dad kick back, fire up, and take charge? Probably behind the grill, right? And whether this is in the backyard, at the cabin, or just on the tailgate, we want to see your dad in his element. So share dad in his favorite spot, and you could potentially be helping him upgrade his favorite spot behind the grill. Up for grabs with Show Us Your Grill Friend. 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
2: I'm Lauren Meister with your local news, streaming now through the Discover Airdrie app. A 47-year-old woman from Airdrie died on Saturday after a hiking incident in Kananaskis. RCMP say they were called at around 10:30 a.m. after reports that she fell while descending Mount Bryant with others. Stars Air Ambulance responded, but she was pronounced dead at the scene and no further details have been released. The NRG Fitness Hustle for Mental Health Run Walk will return to Airdrie June 21st, raising awareness for mental health while supporting the Airdrie Food Bank. NRG Fitness owner Jay Raimondo says the event was created to help break the stigma around mental health, particularly among men, and remind people they are not alone.
3: We're hoping to get, again, another 75 people out in the community to enjoy a beautiful Sunday morning.
2: The family-friendly 5-kilometer event will take place at East Lake Regional Park. The Carson and Friends Big Birthday Bash will return for its 5th year, June 14th, at Big Fun Inflatable Park, running from 10 a.m. till 2 p.m. Dustin Horlocker, whose son Carson is the inspiration behind the event, says it has grown into a major community celebration, with organizers now aiming to welcome more than 1,000 attendees.
4: $2 admission. That donation goes to Autism Calgary, and if you can't afford it, just walk up to the register, tell them you're on the VIP list.
2: The event will include family activities, prize draws, and fundraising in support of Autism Calgary, with organizers emphasizing affordability and accessibility for all families. Rocky View Schools recognized 32 staff members during its June 4th Board of Trustees meeting for completing academic achievements such as degrees, diplomas, and professional certifications during the 2025-26 school year. The division says the accomplishments reflect its commitment to lifelong learning and support its goal of being a world-class learning organization focused on student success. In other news, it's being reported the federal government plans to ban social media for anyone under 16. Another Albertan has won a $15 million jackpot from Lotto Max. That's the second $15 million winner in less than 2 weeks. The ticket was bought outside of Edmonton and Calgary. And Parks Canada is urging extra caution near Lake Minnewanka Trail after a bear entered an unoccupied tent. Officials say it's breeding season, with mating pairs seen in the area. News on the go? 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
2: The NHL Stanley Cup Finals resume tonight in Vegas for Game 4 against Carolina. The puck drops at 6. Turning to baseball, the Toronto Blue Jays lost 5-2 to the visiting Philadelphia Phillies yesterday. The U19 Airdrie Female Raiders finished their spring season with a 2-3 record, overcoming injuries, roster challenges, and the introduction of a new offensive system while continuing to develop. Several players earned provincial opportunities, and head coach Don Sorstall says the program is well positioned for the future with a strong group of U16 athletes set to move up next season.
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0: SunCloud mix today. There is a chance of showers this afternoon, high of 16. This evening, expecting rain with a risk of a thunderstorm, dropping to 9 overnight. Showers off and on tomorrow, 5 to 10 millimeters on the way with a risk of a thunderstorm in the afternoon, high of 13. Finally, some relief on Thursday, sunny and a high of 18. Right now, it's mostly cloudy and 12.
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There's a chance of rain this afternoon. A good chance you're going to see some rain, maybe a thunderstorm this evening overnight. 5 to 10 millimeters of rain on the way tomorrow. Finally, some sunshine returns for us Thursday with a high of 18. Looking forward to that.

0: Tegan and Sarah. That's Closer, Air 106, Air Mornings. I'm Justin Crouch. I was just reading about this over on the Discover Airdrie app. An explanation for the sogginess, quote-unquote sogginess, we've experienced in June so far. And yes, there is, you know, some big explanation in there about, you know, this being normal and the June monsoon and all of that jazz. But I think I have a simpler explanation for all the sogginess in June so far. Mother Nature hates us and wants us to be miserable, plain and simple.
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0: 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There's a chance of showers this afternoon. A good chance of rain this evening with a risk of a thunderstorm, low of 9 overnight. Showers off and on tomorrow, 5 to 10 millimeters on the way with a risk of a thunderstorm in the afternoon, high of 13. Finally, some relief on Thursday, sunny and a high of 18. Local news, local sports, and local weather are all available through the free Discover Airdrie app. Air.

0: The Weeknd featuring Daft Punk, Starboy, Air 106. I'm Justin Crouch. This is Air Mornings. 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The latest update I have for you is Stonegate has taken a pretty firm lead, but we're down to 10 now. 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
0: Special caution issued after bear enters tent on Lake Minnewanka Trail. Got the full story for you through the Discover Airdrie app. Sun cloud mix today. Chance of showers this afternoon. High of 16. Good chance we're going to see some rain this evening with a risk of a thunderstorm. Low of 9 overnight. Showers off and on tomorrow. 5 to 10 millimeters on the way with a risk of a thunderstorm in the afternoon. High of 13. Some relief finally on Thursday. Sunny and a high of 18. Stay weather ready. 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

0: I saw a group of kids playing hacky sack the other day, and I didn't realize that kids still did this. Mariana's Trench, here at 106, here mornings. I'm Justin Crouch. I thought this phased out alongside everything else that I loved from the 90s and early 2000s. You know, like our Frosted Tips and the PS2 also going to make a comeback? I mean, a little part of me hopes so, but I also kind of hope not. I'm not really on board with hacky sack coming back either, but that's mostly just because my knees hurt just thinking about it.
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2: I'm Lauren Meister, and here's what's making news this hour. A 47-year-old woman from Airdrie died on Saturday after a hiking incident in Kananaskis. Police say they were called at around 10:30 a.m. after reports that she had fallen while descending Mount Bryant with a group. Stars Air Ambulance responded to the scene where she was pronounced dead. Police have released no further details. The Carson and Friends Big Birthday Bash is returning for its fifth year on June 14th at Big Fun Inflatable Park, running from 10 a.m. to 2 p.m. Dustin Horlocker, whose son Carson inspired the event, says it has grown into a major community celebration, with organizers hoping to welcome more than 1,000 people this year.
3: I know there's a lot of people out there that appreciate being able to go to a place like Big Fun and celebrate, play, have fun, celebrate a birthday.
2: The event will feature family activities, prizes, and fundraising for Autism Calgary, with a focus on keeping the celebration affordable and accessible for all families. The NRG Fitness Hustle for Mental Health Run Walk is returning to Airdrie June 21st, with proceeds supporting the Airdrie Food Bank and efforts to raise awareness about mental health. NRG Fitness owner Jay Raimondo says the event aims to encourage conversations around mental health, especially among men, while reminding those who may be struggling that support is available.
4: We want to let men know that they're not alone.
2: The family-friendly 5-kilometer run and walk will take place at East Lake Regional Park, with organizers hoping to attract a turnout similar to last year's event.

0: which drew about 75 participants. Rocky View Schools recognized 32 staff members at its June 4th Board of Trustees meeting for completing academic achievements, including degrees, diplomas, and professional certifications during the 2025-26 school year. The division says the accomplishments reflect its commitment to lifelong learning and support its goal of becoming a world-class learning organization focused on student success. In other news, reports say the federal government is considering a social media ban for anyone under 16. Another Albertan is celebrating a big Lotto Max win, this time a $15 million jackpot, the second $15 million winner in less than 2 weeks. The winning ticket was sold somewhere outside of Edmonton and Calgary. And a new report says wrestling icon Hulk Hogan died of natural causes last year. Your news now. 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
0: The NHL Stanley Cup Final resumes tonight in Vegas with Game 4 against Carolina. The puck drops at 6. In baseball, the Toronto Blue Jays fell 5-2 to the visiting Philadelphia Phillies yesterday. The U19 Airdrie Female Raiders wrapped up their spring season with a 2-3 record, showing resilience through injuries, roster challenges, and the implementation of a new offensive system. Several Raiders also earned invitations to provincial football programs, and head coach Don Sorsdahl says the team is excited about the future as a strong group of U16 players prepare to join the roster next season.
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2: Sun cloud mix today, high of 16, but a slight chance you're going to see some showers this afternoon. Good chance you're going to see some rain this evening with a risk of a thunderstorm, low of 9 overnight. Showers expected off and on tomorrow with about 5 to 10 millimeters on the way. Risk of a thunderstorm in the afternoon, high of 13. Finally, some relief on Thursday, sunny and a high of 18.
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0: So I saw this story on Discover Airdrie late last week about a new pickleball place coming to Airdrie. And I'll be honest, I've never played pickleball before. But I know it's growing, so I did some digging and learned something about pickleball. Air 106, Air Mornings, I'm Justin Crouch. What I learned is that this is what pickleball sounds like when it's being played. Yeah, like, I don't know about you, but to me, that just sounds like ping pong. Like, it sounds like table tennis, doesn't it? It's table tennis without the table. But it's not quite tennis, so it's, I don't know, somewhere in between that?
1: No matter what, you got

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11: 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There's a chance of showers this afternoon. A good chance of rain this evening with a risk of a thunderstorm, low of 9 overnight. Showers off and on tomorrow, 5 to 10 millimeters on the way with a risk of a thunderstorm in the afternoon, high of 13. Finally, some relief on Thursday, sunny and a high of 18. 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

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Air Mornings, I'm Justin Crouch. 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Again, they're playing Spruce Meadows on June 20th. 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
14: 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Chance of showers this afternoon. High of 16. Good chance we're going to see some rain this evening with a risk of a thunderstorm. Low of 9 overnight. Showers off and on tomorrow. 5 to 10 millimeters on the way with a risk of a thunderstorm in the afternoon. High of 13. Some relief finally on Thursday. Sunny and a high of 18. Stay weather ready. 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

0: Sean Desmond, Night Like This. It's Air 106. Air Mornings, I'm Justin Crouch. Over the weekend, we went to Callaway Park. Friendly reminder with our Duck Duck Jeep contest. When you hear the cue to text, be sure to text Jeep to 403-212-1061. That's your chance to not only win the Duck Duck Jeep that we'll give away at the end of the summer, but you'll also be entered to win Callaway Park tickets. And speaking of, we were at Callaway Park over the weekend, and I took my oldest daughter, she's six, on her very first roller coaster ride. And I had to buy the picture because it was so good. Not just of her, but of myself. You know, it was her first roller coaster ride. But based on the picture, you would also think it was my first roller coaster ride. And you can see this for yourself now if you'd like. It's posted on our social media pages at Air 106.
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0: Hey, it's Justin Crouch from Air Mornings. Just in case you missed it previously on the program, I was feeling pretty old for a minute over the weekend. I was texting somebody about MSN, and my phone auto-corrected it to, man, just completely blew past MSN. What, like today's technology doesn't remember what MSN was? You know, only the single most important form of communication for adolescents in the mid to late 2000s? If you'll excuse me, it is now time for my glass of Metamucil.
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2: 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RCMP say they were called at around 10:30 a.m. after reports that she fell while descending Mount Bryant with others. Stars Air Ambulance responded, but she was pronounced dead at the scene and no further details have been released. The NRG Fitness Hustle for Mental Health Run Walk will return to Airdrie June 21st, raising awareness for mental health while supporting the Airdrie Food Bank. NRG Fitness owner Jay Raimondo says the event was created to help break the stigma around mental health, particularly among men, and remind people they are not alone.
3: We're hoping to get, again, another 75 people out in the community to enjoy a beautiful Sunday morning.
2: The family-friendly 5-kilometer event will take place at East Lake Regional Park. The Carson and Friends Big Birthday Bash will return for its 5th year, June 14th, at Big Fun Inflatable Park, running from 10 a.m. till 2 p.m. Dustin Horlocker, whose son Carson is the inspiration behind the event, says it has grown into a major community celebration, with organizers now aiming to welcome more than 1,000 attendees.
4: $2 admission. That donation goes to Autism Calgary, and if you can't afford it, just walk up to the register, tell them you're on the VIP list.
2: The event will include family activities, prize draws, and fundraising in support of Autism Calgary, with organizers emphasizing affordability and accessibility for all families. Rocky View Schools recognized 32 staff members during its June 4th Board of Trustees meeting for completing academic achievements such as degrees, diplomas, and professional certifications during the 2025-26 school year. The division says the accomplishments reflect its commitment to lifelong learning and support its goal of being a world-class learning organization focused on student success. In other news, it's being reported the federal government plans to ban social media for anyone under 16. Another Albertan has won a $15 million jackpot from Lotto Max. That's the second $15 million winner in less than 2 weeks. The ticket was bought outside of Edmonton and Calgary. And Parks Canada is urging extra caution near Lake Minnewanka Trail after a bear entered an unoccupied tent. Officials say it's breeding season, with mating pairs seen in the area. News on the go? 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
2: The NHL Stanley Cup Finals resume tonight in Vegas for Game 4 against Carolina. The puck drops at 6. Turning to baseball, the Toronto Blue Jays lost 5-2 to the visiting Philadelphia Phillies yesterday. The U19 Airdrie Female Raiders finished their spring season with a 2-3 record, overcoming injuries, roster challenges, and the introduction of a new offensive system while continuing to develop. Several players earned provincial opportunities, and head coach Don Sorsdahl says the program is well positioned for the future with a strong group of U16 athletes set to move up next season.
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5: Sun cloud mix today, high of 16, but a slight chance we're going to see some showers this afternoon. Good chance we're going to see some rain this evening with a risk of a thunderstorm, low of 9 overnight. Showers expected off and on tomorrow with about 5 to 10 millimeters on the way. Risk of a thunderstorm in the afternoon, high of 13. Finally, some relief on Thursday, sunny and a high of 18.
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I'm Justin Crouch. That's Nelly Furtado with Electric Circus. We were out at Callaway Park over the weekend, and I do have some advice to share if you win tickets to Callaway Park through the Duck Duck Jeep contest. My oldest daughter, she's six. She is tall enough to go on the one roller coaster that they have at Callaway Park. We definitely went on that ride a little too early in the day, though, because every other ride after that, we kept having to remind her. We're like, Aurora, can you smile? Or like, we'd ask her when she got off if she was having any kind of fun. And she'd be like, yeah, of course I'm having fun. This is like the greatest day ever. Just had to remind her, like, the resting grumpy face was kind of strong.

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11: 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There's a chance of showers this afternoon. A good chance of rain this evening with a risk of a thunderstorm, low of 9 overnight. Showers off and on tomorrow, 5 to 10 millimeters on the way with a risk of a thunderstorm in the afternoon, high of 13. Finally, some relief on Thursday, sunny and a high of 18. 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

Uh-oh, that's on Air 106. Air Mornings, I'm Justin Crouch. I'm probably going to overshare here, but whatever. I deal with ADHD, something I've discovered as an adult to the point of taking medication daily, and that is new this year. But yesterday, I'm at the pharmacy trying to refill my prescription, and the pharmacist hit me with some, kind of unfortunate news. He says to me, "I'm really sorry, but I only have one day worth of pills left in my stock here for you." He says, "Well, get more the next day, but I only have the one day's worth for you today. So I have to go back today now to try and get the rest of the prescription filled." Which, I mean, yes, it's a little unfortunate, but if anything, I'm looking on the bright side. I'm a little relieved to know I'm not the only one dealing with this.

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6: 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So the Airdrie RCMP are going to be hosting a youth camp from July 13th to the 17th this summer. It's going to be held locally right here in the city of Airdrie. 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Food and everything will be provided. 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
7: 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There's going to be applications available for the youth to be picked up at the Airdrie High Schools or the Airdrie RCMP detachment. Deadline for those applications to be brought back to us is May 29th.
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8: 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Chance of showers this afternoon. High of 16. Good chance we're going to see some rain this evening with a risk of a thunderstorm. Low of 9 overnight. Showers off and on tomorrow. 5 to 10 millimeters on the way with a risk of a thunderstorm in the afternoon. High of 13. Some relief finally on Thursday. Sunny and a high of 18. Stay weather ready. 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

0: Fireproof. That's Coleman Hill. It's on Air 106. I'm Justin Crouch. This is Air Mornings. This is actually going to ramp it up for Air Mornings today. But be sure to tune in tomorrow. Lots more to give away. What is it with the giveaways? I mean, you're probably loving this. I hope you are. More Big Fun Inflatable Park gift cards to give away for Carson's Big Birthday Bash. That's coming up on June 14th. The movie Night Out returns tomorrow. Listen after 8:10 for a chance to win Landmark Cinemas, tickets and treats. Another chance to win with the Country Thunder giveaway with Thunder Boots. Giving away tickets to Country Thunder. You just got to guess the right boots. An unfortunate break today that we didn't get a winner, but another chance to play tomorrow at 7:40. As well as a whole lot more. Enjoy the rest of your day, whatever it is that you are up to. Ken O'Neill is in next.
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2: The Federal Minister of Agriculture and Agri-Food Canada, Heath MacDonald, part of a virtual G7 Agriculture Ministers meeting yesterday. MacDonald promoting Canada, its agriculture and agri-food sector, the efficient use of fertilizer, open agri-food trade, and Canada's interests abroad, while underscoring ongoing effort to actively monitor emerging risks. MacDonald says with rising fertilizer and fuel prices causing major uncertainty for farmers around the world, he says Canada's approach is clear. We're focused on helping farmers with cash flow, providing tools to manage income risks, and advocating for open, transparent, and predictable markets given the extraordinary circumstances. For Golden West, I'm Glendalee Allen Vossler.
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2: 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Mounties have confirmed a train and a semi-truck were involved in a collision in Bisker yesterday evening. Corporal Matthew Howell with the Alberta RCMP says there were no fatalities or life-threatening injuries reported. No tickets or charges have been issued at this time, but the investigation is ongoing. The Bisker Fire Department said yesterday that the north road at the rail crossing was closed while crews responded. RCMP say the area appears to have reopened. An Airdrie toddler who spent months in the hospital waiting for a liver transplant is now home with his family. Colby Crofts was born with Alagille syndrome, a rare genetic condition that affected his liver. His mother, Stephanie Crofts, says everything changed when family friend Amy Hassan was tested and found to be a match.
3: It wasn't until she called me to say that she was for sure given the heads up that she was a match. Like, we suddenly had hope where we thought there was absolutely none.
2: Colby is now talking, sleeping, growing, and continuing his recovery after the transplant. Heavy vehicle road bans are now off in Rocky View County as well as Mountain View County. The seasonal restrictions are used during spring thaw to help protect roads when they are most vulnerable to damage. RVC said most paved and gravel roads have returned to full legal axle weight, though some exceptions do remain. Commercial drivers may still need permits for special loads. Construction work also continues on several county roads and within Airdrie. Airdrie homeowners planning summer renovations may need a permit before work begins. The city says permits or inspections may be required for projects like basement developments, decks, hot tubs, swimming pools, solar panels, and some electrical, plumbing, gas, or HVAC work. The city says the permit list is not all-inclusive. Homeowners are being told to contact building inspections before starting work if they are adding to or changing any system on their property. Someone in Alberta is sitting on a $15 million Lotto Max jackpot. The Western Canada Lottery Corporation says the winning ticket for Friday's draw was sold somewhere outside of Calgary and Edmonton. The ticket matched all seven numbers. The winner or winners have 1 year from the draw date to claim the prize. A Didsbury veteran who turned 100 earlier in the spring says there is no grand secret to reaching a century. William, also known as Bill Jepps, served in the Royal Canadian Navy during the Second World War. But these days, he says friends and cribbage are a big part of what keeps him going.
4: There was no special way to get to be 100. It's just God's help, maybe. And time just goes by. And friends...
2: He turned 100 on April 6th and says Didsbury remains a friendly town where people still wave, stop, and talk.

0: Walk. And Parks Canada is urging special caution on Lake Minnewanka Trail in Banff National Park after a bear entered an unoccupied tent. The warning was issued for people traveling or camping in the area. Parks Canada says the bear species is unknown and visitors should be prepared to encounter a bear at any time. Want the latest local news delivered straight to your inbox? Sign up for the daily news on discoveraidrie.com. In other news, a former Air Canada captain is facing fraud charges after police said he flew hundreds of flights without the required airline transport pilot license. Peel police say Jeffrey Wall of Barrie, Ontario, allegedly used fraudulent licenses during his career as a captain. Police in Labrador say a crash investigation turned into a major contraband tobacco seizure. Officers found about 4 million illegal cigarettes after a tractor trailer overturned east of Labrador City. And a new social media trend called mom maxing is drawing criticism. Experts say the highly curated motherhood trend could add more pressure to parents who already feel stretched thin.
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2: The NHL Stanley Cup Final resumes tonight in Vegas with Game 4 against Carolina. The puck drops at 6. In baseball, the Toronto Blue Jays fell 5-2 to the visiting Philadelphia Phillies yesterday. The U19 Airdrie Female Raiders wrapped up their spring season with a 2-3 record, showing resilience through injuries, roster challenges, and the implementation of a new offensive system. Several Raiders also earned invitations to provincial football programs, and head coach Don Sorsdahl says the team is excited about the future as a strong group of U16 players prepare to join the roster next season.
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0: Cloudy tonight with a chance of showers. There's a risk of a thunderstorm this evening and the low will be 9. Tomorrow, showers, another thunderstorm risk in the afternoon. We could see anywhere from 5 to 10 millimeters of rain, a bit of a northern wind, and a high of 13. Overnight, cloudy periods, a low of 7. Thursday, sunny, and a high of 18. Local news, local sports, and local weather. 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

0: Better Day, Young Bombs featuring Aloe Black. And I'm Ken O'Neill. Welcome to Tuesday. The top three Canadian TV shows of all time covers the generations. Number one, Kids in the Hall. Gotta look that up. The Degrassi franchise is number two. And third on the list is Schitt's Creek. But what about SCTV or Corner Gas? Why aren't they in there? Honorable mention does go to The Littlest Hobo. You know that it's getting a reboot. Seth Rogen is behind bringing back the problem-solving German Shepherd. Hobo ran from 1979 through 1985. Haven't got a start date, but it should go into production soon. Bruno Mars from The Romantic next.
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8: 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There's a chance of showers this afternoon. A good chance of rain this evening with a risk of a thunderstorm, low of 9 overnight. Showers off and on tomorrow, 5 to 10 millimeters on the way with a risk of a thunderstorm in the afternoon, high of 13. Finally, some relief on Thursday, sunny and a high of 18. 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

0: 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I'm Ken O'Neill. Alex Warren's Fever Dream is next. 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
7: 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Chance of showers this afternoon. High of 16. Good chance we're going to see some rain this evening with a risk of a thunderstorm. Low of 9 overnight. Showers off and on tomorrow. 5 to 10 millimeters on the way with a risk of a thunderstorm in the afternoon. High of 13. Some relief finally on Thursday. Sunny and a high of 18. Stay weather ready. 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

0: Metric and Breathing Underwater. I'm Ken O'Neill. Welcome to your Tuesday afternoon. Dua Lipa got married just over a week ago in front of 8 people, very small. And then this past weekend, threw a big 3-day bash in Sicily. Houdini is coming up.
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10: Hey, it's Justin Crouch from Air Mornings. Just in case you missed it previously on the program, they do have a bit of a point here, though, because they said that they mostly just preferred to be called an Airdrian. And I think this is great because, well, listen to that. Listen, Airdrian. Tell me that that doesn't remind you of Rocky.
11: Airdrian!
10: Airdrian!
11: Airdrian!
10: Airdrian!
11: Airdrian!

0: be here without his transplant.
1: Colby is now home with his family, though he still has medications, follow-ups, and clinic visits. Alberta RCMP are providing more information after a train and a semi-truck collided in Bicycur yesterday evening. Mounties said officers responded Monday and no fatalities or life-threatening injuries were reported. The investigation is still ongoing and no tickets or charges have been issued at this time. Yesterday, the Bicycur Fire Department had asked people to avoid the North Road at the rail crossing and stay away from the tracks near the Ball Diamonds and Grain Elevator. RCMP are reminding drivers to use caution at railway crossings. A bear warning is in effect for Lake Minnewanka Trail in Banff National Park. Parks Canada says a bear of unknown species entered an unoccupied tent and special caution is recommended for anyone traveling or camping in the area. Visitors are also being reminded to keep food, garbage, and scented items secured, carry bear spray, and keep pets on a leash. Didsbury's Bill Jepps is reflecting on life at 100. Jepps, a Second World War Navy veteran, says he doesn't think that much about the number.
2: Say, I can't really think of anything to say to become 100. You just live every day as the day before, and you hope you live tomorrow as you did today, and time goes by, and all too soon 100 comes up.
1: He says that friendship has been very important in his life, and he still plays cribbage several times a week. Seasonal road bans have been lifted in Rocky View and Mountain View County. RVC says paved and gravel roads are mostly back to full legal axle weight, while chip-sealed and oil-surfaced roads are mostly back to 90%. The bans apply to commercial and heavy vehicles, not passenger vehicles or RVs. Drivers hauling special overweight or oversized loads may still need permits. An Alberta Lotto Max ticket has won $15 million. The Western Canada Lottery Corporation says the winning ticket was sold somewhere in the province, but not in Calgary or Edmonton. It matched all seven numbers in Friday's draw. The prize is the second $15 million Lotto Max jackpot won in the province in less than 2 weeks. Summer renovation season is picking up in Airdrie, and the city is reminding homeowners to check permit rules first. Projects such as basement renovations, decks, garages, pools, hot tubs, as well as solar panels may require city permits or inspections. The city says work done without a required permit can cost more later, especially if finished work has to be opened up for inspection. Residents can check permit requirements through the City of Airdrie. Don't miss out on breaking news. Sign up for the daily news on Air 106.1 FM and get updates sent straight to your email. It's fast, easy, and free. In other headlines we're looking at today, in Labrador, police say an overturned trailer led officers to about $2 million worth of contraband cigarettes. An Ontario man has been charged with trafficking contraband tobacco. Peel police say a former Air Canada captain has been charged after allegedly flying more than 900 flights without the proper license. Air Canada says the pilot was trained and safety was not compromised. And parenting experts are warning about mom-maxing, a social media trend that pushes an optimized, polished version of motherhood. They say the pressure can contribute to burnout.
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4: Tonight is Game 4 of the Stanley Cup Finals. The Carolina Hurricanes look to even the series at 2 games apiece with the Vegas Golden Knights. The Toronto Blue Jays are looking to get back in the win column today as they take on the Philadelphia Phillies. They lost the matchup yesterday 5-2. Tomorrow night is Game 4 of the NBA Finals. The New York Knicks look to take a 3-1 series lead against the San Antonio Spurs.
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1: Cloudy tonight with showers possible and a thunderstorm risk this evening. The low will be 9. Tomorrow, shower, another chance of thunderstorms in the afternoon, anywhere from 5 to 10 millimeters of rain and a bit of a wind with a high of 13. Overnight, cloudy, a low of 7. Thursday turns sunny with a high of 18 degrees. Stay weather ready and stream us anytime and anywhere by downloading our Discover Airdrie app.
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Here's a song you'll hear on American Top 40 with Ryan Seacrest Saturday afternoon at 2. The new Olivia Rodrigo, Drop Dead.

0: you know what happened last night?
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0: Well, yes, but I'm talking about the accident.
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11: Road bans lifted across Rocky View and Mountain View as construction season ramps up. 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A good chance you're going to see some rain with a risk of a thunderstorm this evening, dropping to 9 overnight. Showers expected off and on tomorrow. 5 to 10 millimeters on the way with a risk of a thunderstorm in the afternoon. High of 13. Some relief finally showing up on Thursday. Sunny and a high of 18. Get the latest forecast at your fingertips. 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
10: 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Good chance you're going to see some showers this evening with a risk of a thunderstorm. Low of 9 overnight. Showers expected off and on tomorrow. 5 to 10 millimeters on the way with a risk of a thunderstorm in the afternoon. High of 13. And then finally some relief from it all on Thursday. Sunny and a high of 18. Stay ahead of the storm. 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

0: Santa Monica, Theory of a Dead Man with Ken O'Neill. Afternoon, Ariana Grande is up with We Can't Be Friends. Next, we're into week two of the 2026 CFL regular season. Here's the lineup for this week. Hamilton travels to Winnipeg on Thursday. Friday, it's the Argos and Alouettes. And Saturday night, the BC Lions are in Regina to play the Rough Riders.
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2: 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Mounties have confirmed a train and a semi-truck were involved in a collision in Bisker yesterday evening. Corporal Matthew Howell with the Alberta RCMP says there were no fatalities or life-threatening injuries reported. No tickets or charges have been issued at this time, but the investigation is ongoing. The Bisker Fire Department said yesterday that the north road at the rail crossing was closed while crews responded. RCMP say the area appears to have reopened. An Airdrie toddler who spent months in the hospital waiting for a liver transplant is now home with his family. Colby Crofts was born with Alagille syndrome, a rare genetic condition that affected his liver. His mother, Stephanie Crofts, says everything changed when family friend Amy Hassan was tested and found to be a match.
3: It wasn't until she called me to say that she was for sure given the heads up that she was a match. Like, we suddenly had hope where we thought there was absolutely none.
2: Colby is now talking, sleeping, growing, and continuing his recovery after the transplant. Heavy vehicle road bans are now off in Rocky View County as well as Mountain View County. The seasonal restrictions are used during spring thaw to help protect roads when they are most vulnerable to damage. RVC said most paved and gravel roads have returned to full legal axle weight, though some exceptions do remain. Commercial drivers may still need permits for special loads. Construction work also continues on several county roads and within Airdrie. Airdrie homeowners planning summer renovations may need a permit before work begins. The city says permits or inspections may be required for projects like basement developments, decks, hot tubs, swimming pools, solar panels, and some electrical, plumbing, gas, or HVAC work. The city says the permit list is not all-inclusive. Homeowners are being told to contact building inspections before starting work if they are adding to or changing any system on their property. Someone in Alberta is sitting on a $15 million Lotto Max jackpot. The Western Canada Lottery Corporation says the winning ticket for Friday's draw was sold somewhere outside of Calgary and Edmonton. The ticket matched all seven numbers. The winner or winners have 1 year from the draw date to claim the prize. A Didsbury veteran who turned 100 earlier in the spring says there is no grand secret to reaching a century. William, also known as Bill Jepps, served in the Royal Canadian Navy during the Second World War. But these days, he says friends and cribbage are a big part of what keeps him going.
4: There was no special way to get to be 100. It's just God's help, maybe. And time just goes by. And friends...
2: He turned 100 on April 6th and says Didsbury remains a friendly town where people still wave, stop, and talk. And Parks Canada is urging special caution on Lake Minnewanka Trail in Banff National Park after a bear entered an unoccupied tent. The warning was issued for people traveling or camping in the area. Parks Canada says the bear species is unknown and visitors should be prepared to encounter a bear at any time. Want the latest local news delivered straight to your inbox? Sign up for the daily news on discoveraidrie.com. In other news, a former Air Canada captain is facing fraud charges after police said he flew hundreds of flights without the required airline transport pilot license. Peel police say Jeffrey Wall of Barrie, Ontario, allegedly used fraudulent licenses during his career as a captain. Police in Labrador say a crash investigation turned into a major contraband tobacco seizure. Officers found about 4 million illegal cigarettes after a tractor trailer overturned east of Labrador City. And a new social media trend called mom maxing is drawing criticism. Experts say the highly curated motherhood trend could add more pressure to parents who already feel stretched thin.
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2: Cloudy tonight with a chance of showers. There's a risk of a thunderstorm this evening and the low will be 9. Tomorrow, showers, another thunderstorm risk in the afternoon. We could see anywhere from 5 to 10 millimeters of rain, a bit of a northern wind and a high of 13. Overnight, cloudy periods, a low of 7. Thursday, sunny and a high of 18. Local news, local sports and local weather. 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

Charlotte Carter and the Weight We Touch on the Drive Home Show. It's Candace Johnson with you. We are giving away a Jeep at the end of the summer from your Alberta Jeep dealers. You just got to play along with Duck Duck Jeep. 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Coming up next, we're going to call today's qualifier, First Tame Impala and Dracula on the Drive Home Show.

0: Iowa Pilots, it's Ride on the Drive Home Show. Candace Johnson with you. This morning, we qualified someone to win with your Alberta Jeep dealers. Let's head to the phone lines. Hi, is this Laura?
1: It is. Is this Candace?
0: It sure is. How you doing today?
1: I'm doing great.
0: This morning, you texted in the word Jeep, didn't you?
1: I did.
0: Guess what? You are officially qualified to win with your Alberta Jeep dealers.
1: Awesome.
0: Have you ever had a Jeep before?
1: My daughter did.
0: Oh, did she? Did she participate in the whole rubber duck trend?
1: We are doing that right now.
0: What? You're preparing. You're manifesting a win.
1: I could send you pictures of duck.
0: I love it, Laura. That's fantastic. You're qualified to win the Jeep Cherokee Hybrid Limited at the end of the summer, and we're going to throw in a pair of Callaway Park tickets for you, okay?
1: Awesome. Thank you very much.
0: Have an awesome day, Laura.
1: You too.
0: Bye.
1: Bye-bye.
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9: Road bans lifted across Rocky View and Mountain View as construction season ramps up. 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A good chance you're going to see some rain with a risk of a thunderstorm this evening, dropping to 9 overnight. Showers expected off and on tomorrow. 5 to 10 millimeters on the way with a risk of a thunderstorm in the afternoon. High of 13. Some relief finally showing up on Thursday. Sunny and a high of 18. Get the latest forecast at your fingertips. 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

0: the Drive Home Show. I'm Candace Johnson, and I gotta admit, when I'm camping, I feel pretty safe when I'm inside the tent. Like, I'm never really worried about the bears when I'm in my tent. Now, that being said, obviously, yes, bears can get into tents, and that is exactly what just happened at Lake Minnewanka Trail. Yeah, a bear entered a tent on Sunday. Thankfully, the bear was unoccupied. I mean, the tent was unoccupied at the time. I mean, I guess it was occupied by the bear, but Parks Canada is encouraging you to use special caution if you're near Lake Minnewanka Trail after this bear entered the tent. It is bear breeding season, so mating pairs have been seen in the area. And really, let's just use this as a reminder that, yes, even if you haven't seen a bear before, they're out there. Make sure you've got your bear spray if you're going camping at all in Alberta this weekend.
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14: 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Good chance you're going to see some showers this evening with a risk of a thunderstorm. Low of 9 overnight. Showers expected off and on tomorrow. 5 to 10 millimeters on the way with a risk of a thunderstorm in the afternoon. High of 13. And then finally some relief from it all on Thursday. Sunny and a high of 18. Stay ahead of the storm. 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

0: Sweet Little Lies, Air 106. I'm Candace Johnson. 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
8: Hey, it's Justin Crouch from Air Mornings. 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You know, when is Alan the Alpaca going to get his chance? When is that new guy does the morning show on Air 106? When is he going to get his chance? Let's give the people what they want.
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2: 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An Airdrie family says a living organ donor gave their toddler a chance to come home. Colby Crofts needed a liver transplant after being born with a rare genetic condition. His mother, Stephanie Crofts,

0: Parks Canada says a bear of unknown species entered an unoccupied tent, and special caution is recommended for anyone traveling or camping in the area. Visitors are also being reminded to keep food, garbage, and scented items secured, carry bear spray, and keep pets on a leash. Didsbury's Bill Jepps is reflecting on life at 100. Jepps, a Second World War Navy veteran, says he doesn't think that much about the number.
1: Say, I can't really think of anything to say to become 100. You just live every day as the day before, and you hope you live tomorrow as you did today, and time goes by, and all too soon 100 comes up.
0: He says that friendship has been very important in his life, and he still plays cribbage several times a week. Seasonal road bans have been lifted in Rocky View and Mountain View County. RVC says paved and gravel roads are mostly back to full legal axle weight, while chip-sealed and oil-surfaced roads are mostly back to 90%. The bans apply to commercial and heavy vehicles, not passenger vehicles or RVs. Drivers hauling special overweight or oversized loads may still need permits. An Alberta LottoMax ticket has won $15 million. The Western Canada Lottery Corporation says the winning ticket was sold somewhere in the province, but not in Calgary or Edmonton. It matched all seven numbers in Friday's draw. The prize is the second $15 million LottoMax jackpot won in the province in less than 2 weeks. Summer renovation season is picking up in Airdrie, and the city is reminding homeowners to check permit rules first. Projects such as basement renovations, decks, garages, pools, hot tubs, as well as solar panels may require city permits or inspections. The city says work done without a required permit can cost more later, especially if finished work has to be opened up for inspection. Residents can check permit requirements through the City of Airdrie. Don't miss out on breaking news. Sign up for the daily news on Air 106.1 FM and get updates sent straight to your email. It's fast, easy, and free. In other headlines we're looking at today, in Labrador, police say an overturned trailer led officers to about $2 million worth of contraband cigarettes. An Ontario man has been charged with trafficking contraband tobacco. Peel police say a former Air Canada captain has been charged after allegedly flying more than 900 flights without the proper license. Air Canada says the pilot was trained and safety was not compromised. And parenting experts are warning about mom-maxing, a social media trend that pushes an optimized, polished version of motherhood. They say the pressure can contribute to burnout.
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3: Tonight is Game 4 of the Stanley Cup Finals. The Carolina Hurricanes look to even the series at 2 games apiece with the Vegas Golden Knights. The Toronto Blue Jays are looking to get back in the win column today as they take on the Philadelphia Phillies. They lost the matchup yesterday 5-2. Tomorrow night is Game 4 of the NBA Finals. The New York Knicks look to take a 3-1 series lead against the San Antonio Spurs.
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0: Cloudy tonight with showers possible and a thunderstorm risk this evening. The low will be 9. Tomorrow, shower, another chance of thunderstorms in the afternoon, anywhere from 5 to 10 millimeters of rain and a bit of a wind with a high of 13. Overnight, cloudy, a low of 7. Thursday turns sunny with a high of 18 degrees. Stay weather ready and stream us anytime and anywhere by downloading our Discover Airdrie app.
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0: Cameo Jealous. I am with you on the Drive Home Show. I'm Candace Johnson. I'm super excited about this because it's a throwback and it's really nostalgic for me. Amazon is developing a live action Gem and the Hologram series. Watching Gem and the Holograms every day on my lunch break from elementary school. And this just got me feeling all the feels for those like classic old shows and those theme songs that you remember forever, like Gem and the Holograms, the Littlest Hobo theme. And of course, if you grew up in Calgary, you probably remember this one. Is that ringing a bell for anyone? The Buckshot Show from the early 90s, Calgary's own kind of Mr. Dress-Up of sorts, but he was like a cowboy Mr. Dress-Up. Love Buckshot.
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3: 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A good chance you're going to see some rain with a risk of a thunderstorm this evening, dropping to 9 overnight. Showers expected off and on tomorrow. 5 to 10 millimeters on the way with a risk of a thunderstorm in the afternoon. High of 13. Some relief finally showing up on Thursday. Sunny and a high of 18. Get the latest forecast at your fingertips. 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

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I'm Candace Johnson. We're giving away a huge prize pack for Father's Day. All you have to do is go to our website and upload a picture of your dad doing what he does. Yeah, it's your chance to win with Woody's RV World and Kuma Outdoor Gear.

0: 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I'm Candace Johnson. What is it about rhubarb that it grows and it grows and it grows, even if you ignore it? It never goes away. It comes back every single year. Well, I think rhubarb comes back just for today. Strawberry Rhubarb Pie Day. So if, like me, you have an out-of-control bundle of rhubarb growing in the front yard, maybe today is the day to hack those beautiful red stalks off, chop them up with some strawberries and some sugar, and make yourself a little strawberry rhubarb pie to celebrate National Strawberry Rhubarb Pie Day.
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14: 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Good chance you're going to see some showers this evening with a risk of a thunderstorm. Low of 9 overnight. Showers expected off and on tomorrow. 5 to 10 millimeters on the way with a risk of a thunderstorm in the afternoon. High of 13. And then finally, some relief from it all on Thursday. Sunny and a high of 18. Stay ahead of the storm. 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
5: Hey, it's Justin Crouch from Air Mornings. Just in case you missed it previously on the program, I was feeling pretty old for a minute. Over the weekend, I was texting somebody about MSN, and my phone auto-corrected it to man. Just completely blew past MSN. What? Like today's technology doesn't remember what MSN was? You know, only the single most important form of communication for adolescents in the mid to late 2000s? If you'll excuse me, it is now time for my glass of Metamucil.
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2: 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Mounties have confirmed a train and a semi-truck were involved in a collision in Bisker yesterday evening. Corporal Matthew Howell with the Alberta RCMP says there were no fatalities or life-threatening injuries reported. No tickets or charges have been issued at this time, but the investigation is ongoing. The Bisker Fire Department said yesterday that the north road at the rail crossing was closed while crews responded. RCMP say the area appears to have reopened. An Airdrie toddler who spent months in the hospital waiting for a liver transplant is now home with his family. Colby Crofts was born with Alagille syndrome, a rare genetic condition that affected his liver. His mother, Stephanie Crofts, says everything changed when family friend Amy Hassan was tested and found to be a match.
3: It wasn't until she called me to say that she was for sure given the heads up that she was a match. Like, we suddenly had hope where we thought there was absolutely none.
2: Colby is now talking, sleeping, growing, and continuing his recovery after the transplant. Heavy vehicle road bans are now off in Rocky View County as well as Mountain View County. The seasonal restrictions are used during spring thaw to help protect roads when they are most vulnerable to damage. RVC said most paved and gravel roads have returned to full legal axle weight, though some exceptions do remain. Commercial drivers may still need permits for special loads. Construction work also continues on several county roads and within Airdrie. Airdrie homeowners planning summer renovations may need a permit before work begins. The city says permits or inspections may be required for projects like basement developments, decks, hot tubs, swimming pools, solar panels, and some electrical, plumbing, gas, or HVAC work. The city says the permit list is not all-inclusive. Homeowners are being told to contact building inspections before starting work if they are adding to or changing any system on their property. Someone in Alberta is sitting on a $15 million Lotto Max jackpot. The Western Canada Lottery Corporation says the winning ticket for Friday's draw was sold somewhere outside of Calgary and Edmonton. The ticket matched all seven numbers. The winner or winners have 1 year from the draw date to claim the prize. A Didsbury veteran who turned 100 earlier in the spring says there is no grand secret to reaching a century. William, also known as Bill Jepps, served in the Royal Canadian Navy during the Second World War. But these days, he says friends and cribbage are a big part of what keeps him going.
4: There was no special way to get to be 100. It's just God's help, maybe. And time just goes by. And friends...
2: He turned 100 on April 6th and says Didsbury remains a friendly town where people still wave, stop, and talk. And Parks Canada is urging special caution on Lake Minnewanka Trail in Banff National Park after a bear entered an unoccupied tent. The warning was issued for people traveling or camping in the area. Parks Canada says the bear species is unknown and visitors should be prepared to encounter a bear at any time. Want the latest local news delivered straight to your inbox? Sign up for the daily news on discoveraerdrie.com. In other news, a former Air Canada captain is facing fraud charges after police said he flew hundreds of flights without the required airline transport pilot license. Peel police say Jeffrey Wall of Barrie, Ontario, allegedly used fraudulent licenses during his career as a captain. Police in Labrador say a crash investigation turned into a major contraband tobacco seizure. Officers found about 4 million illegal cigarettes after a tractor trailer overturned east of Labrador City. And a new social media trend called mom maxing is drawing criticism. Experts say the highly curated motherhood trend could add more pressure to parents who already feel stretched thin.
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1: Cloudy tonight with a chance of showers. There's a risk of a thunderstorm this evening and the low will be 9. Tomorrow, showers, another thunderstorm risk in the afternoon. We could see anywhere from 5 to 10 millimeters of rain, a bit of a northern wind and a high of 13. Overnight, cloudy periods, a low of 7. Thursday, sunny and a high of 18. Local news, local sports, and local weather. 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

Cameron Wickholm, you and me on the Drive Home Show. A lot of people looking forward to seeing Cameron Wickholm at Country Thunder Alberta at the end of this month. Here's Alex Morin. It's Fever Dream.

0: Avery Jeffson, Call Me Maybe on the Drive Home Show. I'm Candace Johnson. I am going to call you maybe. If you text in for our Duck Duck Jeep contest every weekday morning, you hear that cue to text. You text the word Jeep, and you might be getting a call from yours truly. Here's what happened this morning. Hi, is this Laura?
1: It is. Is this Candace?
0: It sure is. How you doing today?
1: I'm doing great.
0: This morning you texted in the word Jeep, didn't you?
1: I did.
0: Guess what? You are officially qualified to win with your Alberta Jeep dealers.
1: Celebrate good times. Come on. Awesome. Awesome. Awesome.
0: Have you ever had a Jeep before?
1: My daughter did.
0: Oh, did she? Did she participate in the whole rubber duck trend?
1: We are doing that right now.
0: What? You're preparing. You're manifesting a win.
1: I could send you pictures of ducks.
0: I love it, Laura. 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You're qualified to win the Jeep Cherokee Hybrid Limited at the end of the summer, and we're going to throw in a pair of Callaway Park tickets for you, okay?
1: Awesome. Thank you very much.
0: Have an awesome day, Laura.
1: You too.
0: Bye.
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3: Traffic looks to be smooth sailing as of right now on the QE2 in between Airdrie and Calgary. If you do see anything that might be causing longer delays than usual, please do give me a call or send me a text at 43212-1061.
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19: 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Weather-wise, cloudy tonight, chance of showers and a thunderstorm risk, a low of 9. Tomorrow, showers are possible with some thunderstorms, a wind, and a high of 13. Thursday, it is sunny and a high of 18 degrees. Get the latest forecast at your fingertips. 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

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How you doing? I'm Candace Johnson. Did you know that 4 in 10 people say their happy place is in their car? I bet they're a lot happier if it's a fast car. Here's

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I'm Candace Johnson. 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

0: like a lot of really good dancing music. That's going to be a fantastic many of shows at the Coke State at the Calgary Stampede, 24 days away from today. 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
16: 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Weather-wise, showers possible tonight. There is a thunderstorm risk. It'll be a low of 9. Tomorrow, rain and possible thunderstorms with gusty winds, a high of 13. Thursday, sunshine and a high of 18 degrees. Stay informed with vital alerts and local weather. 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

0: Trench, Desperate Measures on Air 106. I'm Candace Johnson. 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Father's Day is 1 week from Sunday, and we want to hook your dad up with some incredible prizes. 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
2: The Federal Minister of Agriculture and Agri-Food Canada, Heath MacDonald, part of a virtual G7 Agriculture Ministers meeting yesterday. MacDonald promoting Canada, its agriculture and agri-food sector, the efficient use of fertilizer, open agri-food trade, and Canada's interests abroad, while underscoring ongoing effort to actively monitor emerging risks. MacDonald says with rising fertilizer and fuel prices causing major uncertainty for farmers around the world, he says Canada's approach is clear. We're focused on helping farmers with cash flow, providing tools to manage income risks, and advocating for open, transparent, and predictable markets given the extraordinary circumstances. For Golden West, I'm Glendalee Allen Vossler.
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20: 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An Airdrie family says a living organ donor gave their toddler a chance to come home. Colby Crofts needed a liver transplant after being born with a rare genetic condition. His mother, Stephanie Crofts, told us this.
21: I mean, the fact that he's here in the first place is like the biggest thing, because he wouldn't be here without his transplant.
20: Colby is now home with his family, though he still has medications, follow-ups, and clinic visits. Alberta RCMP are providing more information after a train and a semi-truck collided in Bicycur yesterday evening. Mounties said officers responded Monday and no fatalities or life-threatening injuries were reported. The investigation is still ongoing and no tickets or charges have been issued at this time. Yesterday, the Bicycur Fire Department had asked people to avoid the North Road at the rail crossing and stay away from the tracks near the Ball Diamonds and Grain Elevator. RCMP are reminding drivers to use caution at railway crossings. A bear warning is in effect for Lake Minnewanka Trail in Banff National Park. Parks Canada says a bear of unknown species entered an unoccupied tent, and special caution is recommended for anyone traveling or camping in the area. Visitors are also being reminded to keep food, garbage, and scented items secured, carry bear spray, and keep pets on a leash. Didsbury's Bill Jepps is reflecting on life at 100. Jepps, a Second World War Navy veteran, says he doesn't think that much about the number.
22: Say, I can't really think of anything to say to become 100. You just live every day as the day before, and you hope you live tomorrow as you did today, and time goes by, and all too soon 100 comes up.
20: He says that friendship has been very important in his life, and he still plays cribbage several times a week. Seasonal road bans have been lifted in Rocky View and Mountain View County. RVC says paved and gravel roads are mostly back to full legal axle weight, while chip-sealed and oil-surfaced roads are mostly back to 90%. The bans apply to commercial and heavy vehicles, not passenger vehicles or RVs. Drivers hauling special overweight or oversized loads may still need permits. An Alberta Lotto Max ticket has won $15 million. The Western Canada Lottery Corporation says the winning ticket was sold somewhere in the province

0: flying more than 900 flights without the proper license. Air Canada says the pilot was trained and safety was not compromised. And parenting experts are warning about mom-maxing, a social media trend that pushes an optimized, polished version of motherhood. They say the pressure can contribute to burnout.
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2: Tonight is Game 4 of the Stanley Cup Finals. The Carolina Hurricanes look to even the series at 2 games apiece with the Vegas Golden Knights. The Toronto Blue Jays are looking to get back in the win column today as they take on the Philadelphia Phillies. They lost the matchup yesterday 5-2. Tomorrow night is Game 4 of the NBA Finals. The New York Knicks look to take a 3-1 series lead against the San Antonio Spurs.
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0: Cloudy tonight with showers possible and a thunderstorm risk this evening. The low will be 9. Tomorrow, shower, another chance of thunderstorms in the afternoon, anywhere from 5 to 10 millimeters of rain and a bit of a wind with a high of 13. Overnight, cloudy, a low of 7. Thursday turns sunny with a high of 18 degrees. Stay weather ready and stream us anytime and anywhere by downloading our Discover Airdrie app. It's the Drive Home
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0: well are. There's nothing that can stop you from becoming popular.
1: Yeah, they've reportedly been quietly broken up for several months. They claim that they are still friends. Well, the sequel to the 1997 cult comedy Rami and Michelle's High School Reunion finally started filming on Friday.
2: We can go to the reunion and just pretend to be successful.
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1: I love that. They claimed that they invented post-it notes. Yeah, we all remember that, right? Lisa Kudrow, Mira Sorvino will again play Airheads, returning to their 10th high school reunion 30 years later. The sequel will be streamed on Hulu. And the trailer is out for the fifth and final season of The Bear.
5: 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We're out of time.
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9: We have a little bit of congestion northbound on the QE2 by Cross Iron Mills Mall, so you can expect some delays over there. Here in Airdrie, Yankee Valley Boulevard and Veterans Boulevard are fairly busy as well. If you do see or hear anything that might be, you know, causing a little bit of a longer delay, please do give me a call or send me a text at 403-212-1061.
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22: 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Weather-wise, cloudy tonight, chance of showers and a thunderstorm risk, a low of 9. Tomorrow, showers are possible with some thunderstorms, a wind and a high of 13. Thursday, it is sunny and a high of 18 degrees. Get the latest forecast at your fingertips. 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
1: Stan with Webster, your man on the Drive Home Show. I'm super excited about this because it's a throwback and it's really nostalgic for me. Amazon is developing a live action Gem and the Hologram series. 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And this just got me feeling all the feels for those like classic old shows and those theme songs that you remember forever, like Gem and the Holograms, The Littlest Hobo theme. And of course, if you grew up in Calgary, you probably remember this one. Is that ringing a bell for anyone? The Buckshot Show from the early 90s, Calgary's own kind of Mr. Dress-Up of sorts, but he was like a cowboy Mr. Dress-Up. 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
20: 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Weather-wise, showers possible tonight. There is a thunderstorm risk. It'll be a low of 9. Tomorrow, rain and possible thunderstorms with gusty winds, a high of 13. Thursday, sunshine and a high of 18 degrees. Stay informed with vital alerts and local weather. 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
1: 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Airdrie's Neighborhood Knockout is back. 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
15: Hey, it's Justin Crouch from Air Mornings. 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Tell me that that doesn't remind you of Rocky. 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
2: 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Mounties have confirmed a train and a semi-truck were involved in a collision in Bisker yesterday evening. Corporal Matthew Howell with the Alberta RCMP says there were no fatalities or life-threatening injuries reported. No tickets or charges have been issued at this time, but the investigation is ongoing. The Bisker Fire Department said yesterday that the north road at the rail crossing was closed while crews responded. RCMP say the area appears to have reopened. An Airdrie toddler who spent months in the hospital waiting for a liver transplant is now home with his family. Colby Crofts was born with Alagille syndrome, a rare genetic condition that affected his liver. His mother, Stephanie Crofts, says everything changed when family friend Amy Hassan was tested and found to be a match.
3: It wasn't until she called me to say that she was for sure given the heads up that she was a match. Like, we suddenly had hope where we thought there was absolutely none.
2: Colby is now talking, sleeping, growing, and continuing his recovery after the transplant. Heavy vehicle road bans are now off in Rocky View County as well as Mountain View County. The seasonal restrictions are used during spring thaw to help protect roads when they are most vulnerable to damage. RVC said most paved and gravel roads have returned to full legal axle weight, though some exceptions do remain. Commercial drivers may still need permits for special loads. Construction work also continues on several county roads and within Airdrie. Airdrie homeowners planning summer renovations may need a permit before work begins. The city says permits or inspections may be required for projects like